your cigarette break. It's like 10,000 spoons when all you need is a knife. It's meeting the man of my dreams and then meeting his beautiful wife. And isn't it ironic?

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1: Oh, this is okay. It's tomorrow, Stitch. We got to get this.
0: What's tomorrow?
1: Pringles is doing the flavored hot dog buns. Did you see that?
0: Wait.
1: They're called the Pringles Pop Dog Buns.
0: Pop Dog.
1: And they're limited edition, potato-based hot dog buns, sour cream and onion, barbecue, or honey mustard.
0: Oh, yeah, yes. We want all of those.
1: Are they coming in the tube, though?
0: You can only fit two buns in a tube,
1: maybe,
0: probably.
1: Squish them.
0: No, don't squish them.
1: Here's the deal, though. You got to go to onceyoupopmarket.com because you buy a three-pack of their chips for $7. You get the three buns with them for free. They drop tomorrow and then on the 15th of July, which is National Hot Dog Day.
0: Oh, my God.
1: I got to remember to do this.
0: Can you just go to the website right now?
1: We can, but it's not.
0: Oh, it does come out of a tube.
1: It does come out of a tube. No, that's just got to be
0: I want to try that.
1: I do, too, so bad. Anyway, it's onceyoupopmarket.com.
0: Click on it.
1: I can, but it didn't do anything. I don't know why they put the link in that story and I couldn't.
0: Once you pop, you can't stop.
1: Once you
0: hot dog buns
1: pop market.com. Okay,
0: so oh,
1: here we are.
0: Can sized buns popping with Pringles flavor.
1: 21 hours, 44 minutes.
0: No.
1: Until you can
0: order it.
1: Until you can order it.
0: Sign me up right now. Okay. Put my name in. Mitchell,
1: all right, we will. Hold on. We'll
0: last
1: do
0: name,
1: that. We're
0: going to
1: do this. We're going to try to get these because, God, those sour cream and onion hot dog bun with a hot dog in it?
0: Yeah. Ketchup or mustard, though?
1: Both. You can have both.
0: Sweet relish.
1: Totally fine. Nah, that's fine, too. You want the pickle, though, on there, too, right?
0: Celery salt.
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12: From the Waring Sturgis Ford Weather Center, I'm meteorologist Ember Sky. A severe thunderstorm watch continues until 11 tonight, with showers and storms likely this evening, mostly cloudy later with a low of 63. Wednesday looks partly sunny with a chance of thunderstorms. High 86.

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1: All right, Stitch just got confirmation that he has now entered into get the Pringles flavored hot dog buns, which will drop tomorrow, and then they'll do it again next week on National Hot Dog Day. 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
0: Nice. That is cool. That is cool.
1: I hope you
0: cool.
1: get this.
0: I hope I do too.
1: Do you have to log back in, or I wonder if you'll get an email that'll say...
0: I'll get an email.
1: Hey, sign up or whatever.
0: I signed up for the email blast. That means I'm going to look at it, and then it's like, they're ready. And I'm like, okay, cool.
1: How hard would it be to make those, though? Just would you just like you could just get the seasoning to like sprinkle on a hot dog bun and be no you'd want it baked in though right
0: yeah.
1: Like the sour cream and onion part really baked
0: yes,
1: into that
0: yes
1: oh okay buddy all right well you're confirmed I should sign up too maybe double our chances
0: yeah and then we can have 2 hot dog buns
1: I guess that'd be 6 total
0: I know
1: anyway don't forget tomorrow night no that's Thursday night God we're only at Tuesday. Thursday night is Summer Nights Downtown with Rowan Grace.
0: Correct.
1: 6 o'clock it starts. Remember, you can come down and get signed up, too, to win some grandstand passes to the shows at the fair. Gary Allen, Jody Messina, and Billy Currington are performing. So you can win some free passes if you come to Summer Nights. 6 o'clock this Thursday night with Rowan Grace.
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1: That's it. We got to go Tuesday night. What's happening? Anything fun?
0: Tuesday night? Not tonight. Well, okay. we're actually getting our top three hot hunks together. We're going to the Buffalo Chip and we're doing our hot hunk photo shoot to get ready for the rally.
1: That's tonight.
0: Yeah, we're doing that tonight. All right, cool. And then we're also doing tomorrow night. We're doing the Whiskey Charmers at Murphy's on the patio. Thursday night is Josh and Pat from Flannel on the patio at Murphy's, as well as Rowan Grace, of course, at Summer Nights. And then Friday is Stereo Trip on the patio. Saturday is, I can't remember.
1: Well, don't miss our Ken of Kings and Spearfish on Friday night, too. So if you don't want to hang out in Rapid City, you can drive over to Spearfish for some great music as well. All right, we'll talk to you again tomorrow. It's Second Shift, Stitch in Houston. Have a great night.
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13: From the Waring Sturgis Ford Weather Center, I'm meteorologist Ember Sky. A severe thunderstorm watch continues until 11 tonight, with showers and storms likely this evening. Mostly cloudy later, with a low of 63. Wednesday looks partly sunny with a chance of thunderstorms.

0: So many people singing that song right now on their way home. It's Backstreet Boys, I Want It That Way, 93.9 The Mix. We're saying goodbye with Marshmello and Anne Marie. Thanks for hanging out with Stitch and Houston. I just referred to myself in the third person.
1: You did.
0: I don't know why I did that. I hate that. We'll talk to you tomorrow. You said-

0: All right, let's do this. What up, Mario? Courtney Lopez back behind the mic, fired up that we get to hang with you for the next few hours. Bunch of radio fun to get into, including the scoop on my holiday movie shoot with the legendary Tony Danza.
1: Plus, we'll share a fresh life hack or two in Cordo's Corner, dig into the buzz to see what is trending, filter through our mentions to see what is on your mind, and get to the latest on Taylor Swift's big weekend. All that and more. So turn it up and let's go. You're on with Mario and Courtney Lopez.
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1: Yeah. All right, so everyone's still talking about Taylor Swift's big New York City wedding. You're on with Mario Courtney Lopez. New details dropping every day, so let's break down everything we know so far.
2: Taylor Swift and Travis Kelce tied the knot on July 3rd at Madison Square Garden in New York City.
1: By the way, Madison Square Garden. That's just wild when you think about it. That has to be the first wedding there, I assume. I don't believe there's ever been a wedding at Madison Square Garden, right?
2: It was like millions of dollars.
1: Yeah, I'm sure it was, but that's wild when you think about. That's like a whole arena.
2: But you know what? But you gotta. I think that's their life. He performs in a stadium. She performs in a stadium.
1: Right.
2: So that's kind of like what they're used to.
1: Yeah, they took it down a notch. They actually took it down a notch because it wasn't a stadium.
3: They went to an arena.
1: Yeah, they could have done it at Yankee Stadium.
3: They were on a budget.
1: Yeah, right.
2: Well, I can't wait to see pictures. We heard they turned the whole place into a massive secret garden vibe with flowers, trees, and a whole photo tunnel of their memories.
3: I heard they built a castle inside.
1: Whoa.
2: Or a snowman. Do you
3: maybe a snowman, too.
2: Sandler, he officiated. I was, like, shocked to hear that.
1: Well, he has a connection to Travis Kelce because he did his Happy Gilmore
2: movie,
1: the second one. Yeah.
2: Well, they wrote their own emotional vows. I'm sure will be turned into a song of Taylor's. She even sang her vows from a gold book. The crowd went nuts with performances from Paul McCartney. He sang I Want to Hold Your Hand and Stevie Nicks.
1: Legends there. Wow.
2: Oh my gosh. Over 1,000 A-listers showed up. Ed Sheeran, Gigi Hadid, The Mannings, Simone Biles, J-Lo, just to name a few. There were arcade games, custom favors, a raffle with their first date Chevy, killer food, or as Travis would say, killa. Food and dancing all night. The marquee outside lit up just anti married to make it official.
1: You know, what was really cool is they donated a lot of money to charity too prior to that.
2: Yeah, they're amazing.
1: So that was cool. So congratulations to them. And now they're in their honeymoon era.
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26: From the Waring Sturgis Ford Weather Center, I'm meteorologist Ember Sky. A severe thunderstorm watch continues until 11 tonight, with showers and storms likely this evening, mostly cloudy later with a low of 63. Wednesday looks partly sunny with a chance of thunderstorms, high 86.
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1: Emeril, he cooks, if you didn't know. He cooks on Netflix. Chef Emeril Lagasse cooks up New Orleans-inspired dishes with special guests in his Louisiana kitchen. I know
2: boom.
1: You miss that food.
2: Bam.
3: No,
1: you
3: bam.
2: Miss-
3: yeah. He says bam, not boom.
2: Bam.
1: Jeff R. Curry, nice to meet you on Netflix. He's a stand-up comedy special from the crowd work king. His first for the platform. Congrats.
0: Okay, a lot of stuff going on Netflix. 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

0: You're on Mario Courtney Lopez. Got some May 12th birthdays to shout out shortly. In the meantime, any obscure holidays to celebrate today, honey?
1: It is National Fried Chicken Day.
0: Ooh, shout out to Honey Bird Chicken, local chicken spot by our house. They have incredible fried chicken. I'm a dark meat guy.
1: They
0: really kill it with their dark meat. Side note, they also have amazing burritos. Mm-hmm. Isn't that weird that a fried chicken place has amazing breakfast burritos? But they do.
2: I mean, it kind of makes sense.
0: There's no chicken in the burritos, by the way.
2: Oh, well, then that does not make sense.
1: It's amazing.
2: If they use the chicken, it would make sense. Yeah.
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1: Time to celebrate some July 7th birthdays. What up, Mario and Courtney Lopez here. As always, Frazier's going to tell us he was turning a year older, and we're going to try to guess the age.
2: Kevin Hart. He just got roasted on Netflix for 4 hours.
1: I'm going to say he's hitting the fifth level.
3: 52.
2: 47.
3: Oh.
2: Tia and Tamara Mowry from Sister Sister.
3: They're twins, aren't they?
2: Yep. That's why I'm naming both of them today.
3: They could have been born on the same day and not twins.
2: Well, they also could have been born like, I mean, they could be twins and one born like at 11:59 and another 12:01.
3: Yeah, so excuse yourself.
2: Sorry.
3: For your rudeness. They are 44.
1: 45.
2: 48. Oh, 48. Okay. You guys can cheat on this. 50 Cent?
1: 50 is hitting the fifth level. 50 is 50.
2: That is correct.
3: Oh my God, that's so just not fair.
2: Former President George W. Bush, who I shook his hand once, and his mother.
1: Nice.
3: He's still alive?
1: Well, this
2: well his
1: is
2: mother's
1: senior.
2: Not. His mother has passed.
3: George W. Is that
2: mm-hmm. His daughter's now on the Today Show.
1: That's true, John.
2: One of the hours.
3: Oh,
2: third.
3: Yeah. He is 79.
1: I don't think he's that old. I think he's 76.
2: 80.
1: Is he really?
2: 80.
3: Wow.
2: Sylvester Stallone, Rocky.
1: Hey, his birthday today. He is 80.
2: He is 80. Those are two different 80s.
3: You knew it.
1: Wow.
3: Already.
1: And I want to give a shout out to the most important person on this list. Actually, two people. Our son, Santino. He is turning 7. And my sister.
3: 7-7 on 7.
2: Oh.
1: 7-7 on 7. And my sister, Marisa. Is hitting the fifth level.
2: Wait, that reminds me. Give this to Santino.
1: She's
2: $7.
1: Hey, there we go. What about Marisa?
3: Happy.
1: Where's her $50?
2: I got to go to the ATM.
3: Sonny will be so happy.
1: Yes.
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9: From the Waring Sturgis Ford Weather Center, I'm meteorologist Amber Sky. A severe thunderstorm watch continues until 11 tonight, with showers and storms likely this evening, mostly cloudy later with a low of 63. Wednesday looks partly sunny with a chance of thunderstorms, high 86.
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1: You're on Mario Courtney Lopez, wasting no time. Get right to another round of the slang game. All right, what's our theme today, Frazier?
2: We're going to do animal terms that you may or may not have heard of.
1: Okay.
2: These are slang terms used for different parts of animals, different animals.
1: Okay.
2: All right. The dewlap. Mario.
1: The dewlap
3: is what the otter swims in the morning. Dewey does a lap around, so he does a dewlap.
2: Can't swim in dew. No, that's incorrect.
4: These are what animals do?
2: These are animal terms. Perfect. Terms for animals or terms for things they do, terms for animal body parts.
4: Oh.
2: Courtney.
4: Tongue.
2: Incorrect. It is the loose skin hanging under the neck of a cow, dog, lizard, or bunny. I.e.
3: Wait, a cow, dog, lizard, and bunny all have a dewlap?
2: Yes.
4: Wow. I thought that would just be called a turkey neck.
2: A blanket has a dewlap as well.
3: Wow. Wow.
2: Okay.
3: Wow.
2: It is 0-0. Here's the next one. Scoot. Mario.
3: Scoot is when a rabbit no longer hops because it's old, it scoots.
2: Incorrect.
3: No?
1: What is it?
2: Courtney.
4: When a dog rubs their butt on the carpet.
3: Yeah.
2: Technically, that is scooting, but that is not what I'm looking for. I'm looking for S-C-U-T-E, which is a thickened, bony plate on a turtle shell or the back of a crocodile.
3: Oh, wow.
4: You need to start spelling
2: this. A scoot. I'll spell it.
1: Okay.
2: That's fine. Here we go. What is spraint? S-P-R-A-I-N-T. Spraint.
3: Spraint?
2: Spraint.
3: Sprain is when a bird can no longer use a particular wing. He has a sprain, so
2: no.
3: He just kind of flies with one wing.
2: This is incorrect.
3: Dang.
2: Incorrect.
3: But you know what? My effort is
2: The effort is applauded.
4: It is when they are spray painting. It's called a sprain.
2: That is incorrect. It is otter poop. Otter poop.
3: Oh, see, there is an otter right there.
2: It's called sprain. It has its own word for its poop.
3: Okay.
2: All right, one more. Hands on buzzers. Waddle. Ooh.
3: That was me.
2: I'll let Courtney go.
3: Oh, come on.
4: It is when how they walk. They waddle back and forth like a pregnant person.
2: Incorrect.
3: Oh, it's not how the penguins waddle? A waddle is found in the bushes of Australia. It's similar to the wombat. It's a distant cousin.
4: Oh, God. No.
3: It's a waddle.
2: It's incorrect. No? It is the...
3: I like my definition.
2: The fleshy carnicle hanging from the neck of poultry, like a turkey.
3: So isn't
2: the
3: that
2: giant...
3: dewlap?
2: Nope, not on the turkey or poultry.
4: Wow. That's actually
2: only on cows, dogs, and rabbits, and the other thing.
5: Wow. Coming up, more Mario Lopez coming up.
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25: From the Waring Sturgis Ford Weather Center, I'm meteorologist Ember Sky. A severe thunderstorm watch continues until 11 tonight, with showers and storms likely this evening, mostly cloudy later with a low of 63. Wednesday looks partly sunny with a chance of thunderstorms, high 86.
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0: So, yeah, World Cup fever. You're on Mario Courtney Lopez. World Cup is proving to be a ratings bonanza for TV executives. According to Nielsen, more than 43 million people watched on Fox and Telemundo as the U.S. beat Bosnia and Herzegovina in the round of 32 last week. What happened to just Bosnia? They added a whole other country? Or
1: I think the other country didn't have enough players, so they added them in or something.
0: Oh, okay.
1: Actually, I don't know.
0: Anyway, group play matches also drew big viewership numbers, with 72 matches averaging 5.1 million fans on Fox, FS1, and Tubi. 92% jump from the 2022 World Cup. And sadly, U.S. won't be moving on after their loss last night to Belgium. They had a valiant effort, but their Cinderella run has come to an end.
2: Clock struck 12.
1: Now all the host countries are out.
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0: I'm Mario Courtney Lopez. Music rolls on after some quick food buzz. Congrats to Joey Chestnut, who won his 18th title at the Nathan's Hot Dog Eating Contest in New York City. He's the Michael Jordan of hot dog eating. He dominated the men's competition by eating 66 hot dogs and buns in 10 minutes. That's unbelievable.
1: That's 10 short of his record of 76, The 42-year-old Chestnut remains unbeaten since 2015, perhaps because it's disgusting.
0: Wow.
1: In the women's competition, Miki Sudo cruised to her 12th win, topping her own record by eating nearly 39 hot dogs and buns. The annual contest was held under brutal conditions, with a heat index at about 100 degrees on Coney Island.
0: Oh, that sounds awful. You know, when it's really hot, I don't like to eat at all. I lose my appetite. I can't imagine competing in something like this when it's that hot. So, congratulations to Miki and Joey. All right, let's get back to music.
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1: Mario Courtney Lopez here with some quick music news for you. 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
14: From the Waring Sturgis Ford Weather Center, I'm meteorologist Ember Sky. A severe thunderstorm watch continues until 11 tonight, with showers and storms likely this evening, mostly cloudy later with a low of 63. Wednesday looks partly sunny with a chance of thunderstorms, high 86.
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0: I'm Mario Courtney Lopez. My wife getting ready to share something fresh in Cordo's Corner. Any clues about today's hack, honey?
1: Well, it's a quick trip to eliminate a stuffy nose.
0: Oh, my gosh. That's the worst when you can't breathe.
1: Well, all right. That was dramatic.
0: Well, because it is dramatic when you get a stuffy nose. It's the worst. Well, I'll talk about it in a second. Back with Cordo's Corner in 10. 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
1: You're on Mara Courtney Lopez. Every week, my wife hooks us up with some life hacks to help us out. And I hear this week is an important one.
2: Okay, so hear me out. This is a quick way to clear up a stuffy nose.
1: That is the worst when you have a stuffy nose.
2: And you're trying to sleep.
1: Oh, it's the worst.
2: Yeah. You simply press an ice cube to the roof of your mouth. Hmm. The ice soothes the inflamed blood vessels and helps clear your nasal passages.
1: Oh, wow. Wow, that's interesting. Okay, I'm totally going to try that. You know what is also annoying in the same vein is when only one nostril is stuffy and the other one is not.
3: Yes.
1: And you're breathing literally out of one.
2: Right.
1: I'm going to try the ice move. That's good. If you don't have Afrin in hand, get some ice.
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18: From the Waring Sturgis Ford Weather Center, I'm meteorologist Ember Sky. A severe thunderstorm watch continues until 11 tonight, with showers and storms likely this evening, mostly cloudy later with a low of 63. Wednesday looks partly sunny with a chance of thunderstorms, high 86.
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0: 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Love hearing from you, so please hit us up. Questions, comments, whatever you got. A few more songs. I'm going to dig into our mentions to see what's on your mind. That's coming up next.
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2: This is from at Mary Mary, and she said, how did the movie go with Tony Danza, and when can we see it? I can't wait.
1: Aw, thanks, Mary Mary. He is awesome. I love me some Tony Danza, and I don't even know where to begin, because first of all, he's great with his acting, his performance. He's so charismatic, and he's on it. My guy is still on it, and he played my father, and my actual son Dominic played the grandson. And the way he was with Dominic was just so cool. Just really just embraced him, took him under his wing, mm-hmm. showed him how to play the ukulele. They were playing the drums. They were singing and dancing. And I can't wait for people to see it. We're messing with the title a little bit. Should come out right after Thanksgiving. But we had a lot of fun. And Mrs. Lopez even did a little cameo in the film, too. Singing. You're really singing?
2: I did. I wasn't expecting that.
1: Yeah. So it was fun. Be sure to check it out.
0: More Mario Lopez coming up.
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14: From the Waring Sturgis Ford Weather Center, I'm meteorologist Ember Sky. A severe thunderstorm watch continues until 11 tonight, with showers and storms likely this evening, mostly cloudy later, with a low of 63. Wednesday looks partly sunny with a chance of thunderstorms. High 86.
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0: I'm Mario Courtney Lopez, keeping the music coming your way after some quick buzz. New survey suggests first impressions may start with a first name. Nearly one in five Americans admit they make assumptions about people based solely on their first name. When people were asked which first name carries the most negative baggage, Karen was the runaway winner.
1: Poor Karens.
0: Poor Karens out there.
1: That's not fair.
0: Who were born after this Karen phenomenon.
2: Karens must be endangered because, like, no one's really naming.
0: No.
1: Well, I don't think anyone was named Karen after they started this. This is all the poor Karens prior to.
0: You know what's the male equivalent of Karen? Chad.
3: Chad, no!
0: Chad came in second, followed by Donald, John, and Damien. Oh, you got a brother, Damien.
1: Poor Damien, really?
0: It's always had a negative connotation.
1: Because of the movie.
0: The movie, yeah. Omen.
1: Well, that's not how Damien spells his name. So.
0: Yeah. One in five of us don't like our own names. It would change it if we could.
1: We had to do this segment, huh? You just had to do this segment.
0: I would change my name. I would change my name originally if we could.
1: To what?
0: I think I probably would have rather it had my grandfather's name, Luciano, or Rafael.
1: Rafael, really?
0: Over Mario?
2: Rafael.
0: Maybe Luciano. Maybe Luciano.
1: Luciano better.
0: I know I would have changed your name. Oh, I'm just kidding.
1: Let's move on.
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1: You're on Mario Courtney Lopez. Are you into scrapbooking? Physical keepsakes are making a comeback as more people look for ways to preserve memories beyond their phone screens. You know, this makes a lot of sense because I have so many pictures on my phone, but unless I actively look, you can't just pick it up and check it out. Then you can't find it most of the time. You're pretty good about organizing your pics.
2: Not so much anymore because life is just busy.
3: Well, at a certain point, you take a lot of photos now because it's just on your phone. So,
1: well, that's the deal.
3: Too much.
1: They're letting them just sit in their camera roll, and many are printing their favorite shots, saving ticket stubs from concerts, sporting events, that kind of stuff, and creating scrapbooks with mementos. A printed album, scrapbook, or journal offers a personal way to kind of relive it, and you can tell the stories behind them.
2: You know, I used to always make a photo album book through Apple.
1: You did. That's right.
2: For
1: you did.
2: Every,
1: what happened?
2: Every life. I mean, just you making me do all that. No, I'm just kidding. But we just did have Sonny's birthday, and I should make that for him because I do have it of the other kid's birthday. Poor Sonny, third kid. He just like, whatever.
1: Yeah,
2: he's cool. Gets whatever.
0: More Mario Lopez coming up.
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17: From the Waring Sturgis Ford Weather Center, I'm meteorologist Ember Sky. A severe thunderstorm watch continues until 11 tonight, with showers and storms likely this evening, mostly cloudy later, with a low of 63. Wednesday looks partly sunny with a chance of thunderstorms, high 86.
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1: 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I love a sentimental meaning. And you can check out Ed Sheeran crash a wedding and perform.
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0: Mario Lopez here, getting close to the end of our radio fun. Just one last thing to get to, plus probably enough time to play a request or two before I get out of here. 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
1: You're on Mario Courtney Lopez. Time for one last thing. More than one in three Americans who drink alcohol say they're drinking less than they were 12 months ago. That is very, very true because liquor sales have been dramatically low. And according to a new YouGov poll, the reason is they don't like the feeling, especially how it makes them feel afterwards. Many also say it's health concerns that have them cutting back. And then there's cost. Well, that's the thing. Drinks now. If you go to a club, especially here, or a bar in Los Angeles, we're talking $18 a drink. What? Going out to dinner is a lot cheaper without alcohol on the bill. 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
2: 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How much you could save.
1: 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That's true.
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17: From the Waring Sturgis Ford Weather Center, I'm meteorologist Ember Sky. A severe thunderstorm watch continues until 11 tonight, with showers and storms likely this evening, mostly cloudy later with a low of 63. Wednesday looks partly sunny with a chance of thunderstorms, high 86.
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12: From the Waring Sturgis Ford Weather Center, I'm meteorologist Amber Skye. A severe thunderstorm watch continues until 11 tonight, with showers and storms likely this evening, mostly cloudy later with a low of 63. Wednesday looks partly sunny with a chance of thunderstorms, high 86.
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13: From the Waring Sturgis Forward Weather Center, I'm meteorologist Ember Sky. A severe thunderstorm watch continues until 11 tonight, with showers and storms likely this evening, mostly cloudy later with a low of 63. Wednesday looks partly sunny with a chance of thunderstorms. High

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7: From the Waring Sturgis Ford Weather Center, I'm meteorologist Ember Sky. Overnight stays mostly cloudy with lows near 63. Later today brings a chance of showers and thunderstorms afternoon with highs near 86. More storms are likely Thursday with highs near 88.
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5: From the Waring Sturgis Ford Weather Center, I'm meteorologist Ember Sky. Overnight stays mostly cloudy with lows near 63. Later today brings a chance of showers and thunderstorms afternoon with highs near 86. More storms are likely Thursday with highs near 88.

shine, sun, and breaks the mold. Get a look at Malapid on me. Style has never seen that makes you wanna grab and hold and squeeze real tight. Who's gonna be the one to save you from yourself? When you wanna take a bite, please, oh baby, please, you beg, you want, you say, you got to get some. Caught up in the charm that I laid on thinking. 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
9: From the Waring Sturgis Ford Weather Center, I'm meteorologist Ember Sky. Overnight stays mostly cloudy with lows near 63. Later today brings a chance of showers and thunderstorms afternoon with highs near 86. More storms are likely Thursday with highs near 88.
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8: From the Waring Sturgis Ford Weather Center, I'm meteorologist Ember Sky. Overnight stays mostly cloudy with lows near 63. Later today brings a chance of showers and thunderstorms afternoon with highs near 86. More storms are likely Thursday with highs near 88.
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6: From the Waring Sturgis Ford Weather Center, I'm meteorologist Ember Sky. Overnight stays mostly cloudy with lows near 63. Later today brings a chance of showers and thunderstorms afternoon with highs near 86. More storms are likely Thursday with highs near 88.
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5: From the Waring Sturgis Ford Weather Center, I'm meteorologist Ember Sky. Overnight stays mostly cloudy with lows near 63. Later today brings a chance of showers and thunderstorms afternoon with highs near 86. More storms are likely Thursday with highs near 88.
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8: It doesn't matter if you love him or capital H-I-M-M-M-M-M. 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
10: From the Waring Sturgis Ford Weather Center, I'm meteorologist Ember Sky. Overnight stays mostly cloudy with lows near 63. Later today brings a chance of showers and thunderstorms afternoon with highs near 86. More storms are likely Thursday with highs near 88.
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4: From the Waring Sturgis Ford Weather Center, I'm meteorologist Ember Sky. Overnight stays mostly cloudy with lows near 63. Later today brings a chance of showers and thunderstorms afternoon with highs near 86. More storms are likely Thursday with highs near 88.
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7: From the Waring Sturgis Ford Weather Center, I'm meteorologist Ember Sky. Overnight stays mostly cloudy with lows near 63. Later today brings a chance of showers and thunderstorms afternoon with highs near 86. More storms are likely Thursday with highs near 88.
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4: From the Waring Sturgis Ford Weather Center, I'm meteorologist Ember Sky. Overnight stays mostly cloudy with lows near 63. Later today brings a chance of showers and thunderstorms afternoon with highs near 86. More storms are likely Thursday with highs near 88.
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12: From the Waring Sturgis Ford Weather Center, I'm meteorologist Ember Sky. Overnight stays mostly cloudy with lows near 63. Later today brings a chance of showers and thunderstorms afternoon with highs near 86. More storms are likely Thursday with highs near 88.
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11: From the Waring Sturgis Ford Weather Center, I'm meteorologist Ember Sky. Overnight stays mostly cloudy with lows near 63. Later today brings a chance of showers and thunderstorms afternoon with highs near 86. More storms are likely Thursday with highs near 88.
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2: This is my life. This is my life.
0: I know.
2: Every day I be a kid.
0: I live for this day.
2: Well, I pick my nose.
0: What?
1: Do you?

0: mean, I'll pick my nose. I'll say inappropriate things like a child would.
1: Yeah, yeah, that's fair. I see that all the time.
0: Sometimes I ask the wife if I could get a little milk.
2: You know what I mean? Like, you know how Michael has that little Indian motorcycle. It's electric.
0: Mm-hmm.
2: I had it during the rally last year. I was riding that around the neighborhood the other day.
1: Okay.
2: So I felt like a kid again.
1: Yeah.
2: And it just put me in the best mood. And then I met this wonderful woman. She was out working on her motorcycle.
0: Yeah.
2: And she does this medicine wheel ride. And they're getting ready to go to California and ride all the way to Sturgis. And,
0: sick.
2: And now I'm going to get her in here all for going out and being a kid. That's how I met her.
1: Okay. Back to Brandon's question. She hot?
2: Yeah, she's beautiful.
1: Oh, nice.
0: Yeah. Right on. But I can't wait until she comes in.
2: She's also very intelligent and a go-getter.
1: That's cool. That's a great trifecta.
0: That's a great thing. Idealistic things out of a woman. Yeah.
2: I think she's going to become one of our very good friends.
0: That's good.
2: Honest.
0: I can't wait for her to come in.
2: Yeah.
0: Is there any video of you riding this bike?
2: No, but I can make one.
1: Oh,
2: it's
1: so
2: fun.
0: Dude, that'd be great because the bike is small. Yeah. And you're small, too.
2: No, I'm not
0: as small as that bike.
1: Well, I mean, you're...
0: You're not tall,
1: exactly.
0: And you're not fat,
2: yeah,
0: so it's like...
2: And Jeremy, he listens to the show. We go over and hang out with him and his wife sometimes,
0: mm-hmm.
2: And Mike will jump on the electric scooter, I jump on the motorcycle.
0: Oh, yeah.
2: We have our drinks, hope there's no cops listening, and then we go over there.
0: Well, you didn't specify what drinks could have been Gatorades.
2: True, yeah.
0: Yeah, Gatorades.
2: Yeah. But yeah, we ride those toys over there.
1: That's awesome, that's the way to go.
2: It's
0: those
2: funny.
0: Those aren't the toys I thought you were riding.
2: Oh, boy.
1: Oh, God.
3: That's a hot one. Hot. The Roadhouse. 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
1: So, you guys ever heard the term chilling like a villain?
2: Better believe it.
0: Mm-hmm. That's what I'm doing right now.
1: Yeah, that's what I always say it, and I'm always like, yeah, man, just chilling like a villain. And I don't honestly know what the heck that means. What does it mean?
0: Oh, yeah, you're right, if you think about it.
1: If you think about what is that, would a villain's chill? I mean, like, and also, hold on, what's a villain? I mean, I know what a villain is, right?
0: You see him in person.
1: Disney movies. You see him in, like,
0: Gru, right?
1: Batman, Gru is a villain. Yeah, exactly, those shows, but he's a good-hearted villain, you know? So you see that, but are there real-life villains? I mean, I suppose, but are they? You know what I mean?
2: Like, I mean, there are definitely people we could call villains.
1: They're criminals.
2: I would say there's real life evil people, but as far as like a villain who has cool contraptions and like gadgets and like a, like some sort of sidekick that does everything they say, I don't know.
0: I know, and they all laugh the same.
1: And what is a
2: ha-ha? I know, that's a good that's my superhero.
1: That's my superhero.
0: That's a Disney prince.
1: That's a prince. But like villains, like chilling like a villain, what does that even mean then? If you're Gru, that guy never seemed to chill. He's making fart guns. I said dart gun, you know?
2: Yeah.
1: Stuff like that. He's doing that kind of life. He's not like just chilling at home going, I wonder where I will go next.
0: I've never seen him laying in a hammock or anything like that.
2: I think like that, the newer version of villains, especially in like Disney things or Pixar things or whatever it is, like Gru, for instance, or Megamind. They're never chilling. They're always freaking out.
1: Yeah.
2: Excuse me. But I think back like in the earlier like 80s, 90s, that time, villains were always sitting on a throne and ordering people around. Like, they were kind of chilling.
1: Oh, that makes sense. When we come back, I Googled it and we can talk about chilling like a villain.
2: Okay.
1: Actual origin.
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11: From the Waring Sturgis Ford Weather Center, I'm meteorologist Ember Sky. A slight chance of rain and thunderstorms early, then partly sunny today with highs near 86. More showers and storms are possible tonight and Thursday, with tonight's low near 62 and Thursday's high near 89.

rattling your ground. Karma's on your scent like a bounty hunter. Karma's gonna track you down, step by step from town to town. Sweet like justice, karma is a queen. Karma takes all my friends to the summit. Karma is the guy on the screen.

0: Newlywed Taylor Swift and Karma on the mix.
1: So I looked up the origin of chilling like a villain, you know, because people just say it. They'll be like, nah, man, I've just been chilling like a villain, you know? And I don't even know what the heck. I've said it 1,000 times probably this month, and I have no idea what the heck I'm saying. But I looked it up. The phrase chilling like a villain originated in the 1980s and early 90s. Hip hop was the reason. It was a slang term. Deeply relaxing is what it meant. It was popularized in tracks artists by Big Daddy Kane, we all know him, 1988, and DJ Quick in 1991 to add catchy rhyme to chillin'. Yo, I just be chillin' like a villain. It later entered mainstream pop culture via the 2017 Disney film Descendants 2.
2: Ah, so, interesting.
0: Yeah. Still doesn't make sense.
1: No.
0: It and rhymes.
1: The earliest documented use of the phrase traced back to the 1980s rap scene. So, yeah, that's pretty much the it. That was that. That's where it came from. I thought it would have a way cooler and a lot long ago story. Not that 1980s isn't a long time ago all of a sudden, but it's like, I don't know why. I thought it would be longer ago.
0: You know, and like a villain.
1: We were talking off air. We were talking about the power of Grayskull, He-Man, and they obviously those villains were chilling. So it's like, yeah, you know.
2: Yeah. I mean, it makes sense, though. The 80s is when chilling was, like, made, you know? Before that, people weren't slanging around, dude.
1: Yeah, dude.
2: Nobody the 70s. They were saying groovy.
1: Groovy, man. Wow. Go groovy, to the dance baby. Or you're square.
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2: Good morning from the Home Slice News Center. The Rapid City Council on Monday night swore in five individuals for three-year terms, including four incumbents and the addition of Laura Armstrong. The four incumbents were Josh Bibberdorf, Lindsay Sechrist, Kevin Maher, and John Roberts, each elected in the June 2nd municipal election. Following the ceremony, Stephen Tamang was elected to serve as council president. Callie Meyer will serve as council vice president. Sturgis has announced

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2: What about other cool phrases? You know, we're talking chilling like a villain. Are there other cool? Do you guys know any? Amy, you've got to have some cool ones from way back in the day.
1: What do you mean? Why?
2: Like, don't be such a square.
1: My family has a saying. We made it a saying after my grandma passed away. It's called, "It is what it is."
3: Yeah, that's a classic.
1: Yeah, we say that a lot.
2: Heard that. That's a good
4: one. What about groovy, like a drive-in movie?
2: Hey, yo. What about sipping like a king? Am I right?
4: Ooh, sipping like a king. I've never heard that one.
2: Yeah, yeah. Making moves like the news. That sounds like more Amy's era.
4: Far out, Brussels sprout.
2: Making moves like the news. Come up next.
4: Know what I mean, Jelly Bean?
1: Here's looking at you, kid.
2: Oh, yeah.
4: Here's looking at you, kid. I don't even know what that means.
2: Dick Tracy? Who are you?
1: What about this one? Houston, we have a problem.
2: Yeah, that sounds more your era. Isn't that like... when we went to the moon or whatever. Yeah, I'm trying to think of like more 50 slang.
4: Easy peasy lemon squeezy.
1: Ugh.
2: I don't know. This one doesn't even make sense. Gross. I looked it up. It says bopping like a pro.
4: Oh, yeah, I don't know that one.
1: I'm thinking of ones that like came from movies like Yippee-ki-yay.
4: Okie dokie, daddy choke me.
1: To infinity and beyond.
2: Well, I'm going to use that one.
1: Say hello to my little fra.
4: Pitter patter, let's get at her.
2: Yeah. Well, I've said that before.
4: Yeah.
2: Well, pitter patter, let's get after.
1: You can't handle the truth.
2: All right. Why you gotta yell at us?
4: Get your poop in a group.
2: Yeah, I'm hanging like a bandit.
4: Or you know, when someone needs to understand you, are you scoping what I'm pooping?
1: You're busier than a cat burying a turd.
2: I'd always took that, are you pooping what I'm scooping, and just turned into my own, like, are you mopping what I'm spilling?
4: Or let's do this like a Buddhist.
2: What does that even mean?
4: I don't know, man.
1: So you're just going to sit there like a fat guy?
2: Where you just sit there with your legs crossed?
4: Yeah, exactly. It's just not doing much, all right?
1: That's chilling like a villain.
4: Oh. Uh-huh. Whatever toots your flute.
5: Hashtag morning. Hashtag fun.
6: Oh, that's fun.
5: Hashtag laughs.
6: The Roadhouse.
7: I love performing. I do. You know what kills me, though? Every time I'm about to do a show, some idiot comes up to me and says, hey, break a leg. Screw you. I hope you rupture your spleen, you idiot. What kind of greeting is that? Now, they don't mean anything by it. We just don't even know what we're saying in our language, do we? I don't want to beat a dead horse. I don't want you to either. There's more than one way to skin a cat. How many ways do you need, you Nazi? We say stupid stuff. He looks down his nose at me. Well, of course, we all look down our nose. If he could look up his nose at you, either he'd be a freak or you'd be a booger. Those are the only options. She's a party pooper. Ugh. Keep her away from the dip. He's on the lam. He needs a girlfriend immediately. They say dumb stuff. Hey, can I bend your ear? Sure, if I can poke you in the eye, you jackass. Man, bright-eyed and bushy-tailed. What the hell is that? Bright-eyed and bushy-tailed is a squirrel on crack. That's what that is.

0: 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She'll bend over backwards to please you.
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10: From the Waring Sturgis Ford Weather Center, I'm meteorologist Ember Sky. A slight chance of rain and thunderstorms early, then partly sunny today with highs near 86. More showers and storms are possible tonight and Thursday, with tonight's low near 62 and Thursday's high near 89.

0: It's Maneskin Bacon on the Mix with the Roadhouse. What are some cool sayings of today? And don't give me anything mid, okay?
1: I won't give you nothing mid, girl.
0: See what I did there?
1: You know, you got a 6'7" on those little Timmys sitting on AI pads.
0: I don't even know what that means.
2: Yeah, that's probably the best one.
1: That's the best one I've ever heard.
2: Yeah, it's fire. What is love?

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1: From the Rapid City Post, this is the Daily Slice for Wednesday, July 8th of 2026. I'm Amy Rose, and here's what's going on. A Box Elder man was arrested early Tuesday morning following a report of gunshots heard in the area of the 100 block of Monroe Street. Rapid City Police say 22-year-old Joseph Stevens was facing several charges in relation to the incident. Police say Stevens was seen in a pickup firing shots from a handgun out the window. He was spotted by police in the 100 block of Waterloo Street and fled the pickup truck with a handgun. He was apprehended after falling to the ground and dropping the gun, which police grabbed before he could retrieve it. Police noted Stevens was exhibiting signs of alcohol impairment as he was being apprehended. In other news, the Black Hills Area Community Foundation has announced a permanent endowment for its Beautiful Black Hills initiative, bolstered by a $500,000 investment from the Leona M. and Harry B. Hemsley Charitable Trust over the next 3 years. Foundation officials unveiled the endowment during a June 28 event at Outdoor Campus West in Rapid City. Additional matching contributions from local donors and partners have helped strengthen the fund. Since launching in late 2025, the initiative has awarded more than $200,000 in grants to organizations focused on conservation, outdoor recreation, and community engagement across the Black Hills. Another round of grant funding is planned for next year. And five have been sworn into the Rapid City Council. Here's Gary Matthews with those details.
2: Five individuals for three-year terms, including four incumbents and the addition of Laura Armstrong. The four incumbents were Josh Bibberdorf, Lindsay Seacrest, Kevin Maher, and John Roberts, each elected in the June 2nd municipal election. Following the ceremony, Stephen Tamang was elected to serve as council president. Kelly Meyer will serve as council vice president. Sturgis has announced the appointment of a new city administrator, Rhea Crane. The current Meade County executive director will assume the post in mid-August. She will replace Aaron Jordan, who is stepping down from the position later this month. Crane has extensive city and county government experience with stints at Meade County Auditor and Sturgis City Council in the past.
1: And yard waste and recycling containers at the remote collection site near Fitzgerald Stadium will be removed beginning Wednesday for the Dave Plouffe Legacy Baseball Tournament and are scheduled to return Monday, July 13th. The Rapid City Council approved removing the containers during four summer baseball tournaments to provide additional parking. During the temporary closure, residents are asked to use the Nickel Street site, the Rapid City landfill, or schedule drop-offs before or after the tournament period. And now for national and international news. Over to Zachary Conger.
3: Good morning. An investigator says the man charged with killing Charlie Kirk strolled Utah Valley University in shorts and a t-shirt and bought a meal at Chick-fil-A on the morning of the conservative activist's assassination. The investigator testified Tuesday that defendant Tyler Robinson later returned to the campus in different clothes to shoot Kirk from a rooftop. Prosecutors are seeking to convince a Utah judge to put Robinson on trial on a charge of aggravated murder. They intend to seek the death penalty. Robinson has not yet entered a plea. His attorneys have sought unsuccessfully to get the death penalty taken off the table. In other news, officials say an under-construction high-rise in Manhattan remains unstable after columns buckled and floors sagged. Officials said Tuesday that the building, a former Pfizer headquarters being converted to luxury apartments, was still moving. Nearby buildings, including a school, were evacuated. New York City Mayor Zoran Mamdani says engineers are working to stabilize the structure using drones for monitoring. The Fire Department of New York Chief John Esposito confirmed the building continues to move, making it a dangerous situation. Builders say the 37-story tower is part of the city's largest office-to-residential conversion project, with over 1,600 planned units.
1: And finally, America's biggest airlines are expanding their premium cabins and adding more luxury perks to attract high-paying passengers. Experts say airline competition for customers who are willing to pay for comfortable seats, chef-designed food, and access to exclusive airport lounges has accelerated since the end of the COVID-19 pandemic. Analysts say first class, business class, and premium economy seats now generate a disproportionate share of airline revenue. Critics say the new era of luxury travel is widening the gap between premium and economy passengers. The CEO of United Airlines has urged that the industry isn't just courting big spenders, but working to improve the experience of all travelers. There it is, your Daily Slice for Wednesday, July 8th of 2026. The Daily Slice is a production of Home Slice Media Group and the Rapid City Post. 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Meteorologist Denver Sky. Executive producer Mark Houston. Engineered by Chris Jaquez. I'm Amy Rose. Happy Hump Day.
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1: Well, maybe it is stupid, but it's also dumb.
0: Ooh, what does that sound like? Sounds like stupid criminal time.
2: Yeah. Sure does.
0: So us three, have all chosen our favorite stupid criminal headline. We need you to text in and vote for which one you want to hear about.
2: Well, this one isn't my favorite. Mine was Tooken. So.
3: Yours was Tooken, it did?
2: Mine was Tooken by you, Zachy Mungo.
4: Oh, wow. No, sorry. My headline is, a woman flashed a gun at a Taco Bell to expedite her order.
0: That's the one that I wanted to, but he taketh it
2: he
0: from
2: tooked.
0: Me.
4: Sorry,
2: he
4: I be sitting here doing things.
2: He tooketh. Mine is, gunfire erupts after a groomsman ate meatballs. How? Why? More at 10.
0: And mine is, a man had his own car stolen while he was busy burglarizing a Verizon store.
2: Doesn't that suck?
0: Yeah.
2: Go to, man, I have many times that happened to me.
4: Got criminaled when I was criminaling.
0: Text in your vote. Is it Amy? Is it Zachy? Or is it Brandon?
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1: All righty. Mine is: a woman flashed a gun at Taco Bell to expedite her order.
2: I bet you if she would have flashed something else, she would have got it quicker. Mine is: gunfire erupts after a groomsman ate meatballs. What, when, where, what happened? More at 10.
0: And vote Amy for this one. A man had his own car stolen while he was busy burglarizing a Verizon store.
1: Hmm.
0: So vote Amy, Brandon, Zachy, or Amy at 348-9390.
2: So we were talking off the air, and Zachy Moons never heard me talk about me going.
1: I haven't.
2: Me getting in trouble for shooting at a fake deer.
1: Yeah, exactly. I have not heard this.
2: So every once in a while, somebody new comes along, and I have to share this story again for them. So circa, I don't remember when, okay? A long time ago. I was probably 19 years old. And around here, you have to apply for deer tags. But that wasn't always the case. When I first started hunting, you could go to the family fair, or at the time, family thrift, and pick up deer tags on your way to go deer hunting at 3 or 4 in the morning.
1: Oh, it wasn't a drawing. You bought them?
2: You could just grab them on your way to go hunting. You'd be like, yeah, give me a buck tag. Or, yeah, give me a buck and a doe.
1: Whoa, I did not know that.
2: You just grab them, show them. It's kind of like picking up a fishing license at Shields or anywhere. You can just show them your ID, and they give you a fishing license.
1: And did they have, like, too many? They have, like, a set amount, and when they were out? Or
2: I don't remember because I was younger, but it felt like it was a little more unmanaged. It was just go out. Murder as many deer as you can.
1: Yeah.
2: Come back home. And just wasn't as many hunters. Once they started becoming more and more hunting, more people coming from out of state, more people living here, they were like, well, we got to manage our herd more. So then you started having to mail in. You get preference points and things like that. So I'm telling you all this because when it was kind of newer, I was maybe 19, and me and my dad hadn't hunted for a few years, and we mailed in to get a hunting license. My dad and his friend, his late friend now, got his hunting license, and I didn't. So I couldn't essentially go deer hunting because they had tags to go deer hunting with, and I didn't. But back then, you would get like a buck tag, and I think they had whitetail, antlered whitetail, and two antlerless deer. You would get three deer tags per person.
1: Oh.
2: So my dad's like, just come up hunting with us. You know, who cares? Just come hunting with us. We're just going to fill our tags. Nobody cares who shoots it. Let's just go. We're also used to hunting on a lot of private land where nobody's watching. And so our practices were not of legal matter. So we go up in the hills. We go hunting that day. I remember meeting them up at their campsite and going all day long. We went over to Deerfield. We were working our way back over, I think, towards Nemo or something somewhere. And we were on Rochford Road, and I rounded a corner. And I was really happy because I had bought this new pickup that we loaded up in. And it was not new, but it was new to me.
1: Yeah.
2: So I was kind of felt cool. And so we're rounding the corner, and what do I see? Two bucks staring at me. What happened next? You'll have to stick around to see.
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4: 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What is...
3: You're so weird. Wait,
4: I think we got enough. 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
15: From the Waring Sturgis Ford Weather Center, I'm meteorologist Ember Sky. A slight chance of rain and thunderstorms early, then partly sunny today with highs near 86. More showers and storms are possible tonight and Thursday, with tonight's low near 62 and Thursday's high near 89.

0: Three Doors Down, 93.9 The Mix of the Roadhouse. 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
1: Alrighty, my headline. A woman flashed a gun at Taco Bell to expedite her order.
2: Yeah, I like that. Mine is a gunfire erupts after a groomsman ate meatballs. What, when, where, what happened? More at 10.
0: I kind of like the meatball story.
1: I like meatballs, so I mean.
0: Vote Amy for this one. A man had his own car stolen while he was busy burglarizing a Verizon store. 348-9390.
2: So we're talking about me shooting at a fake deer, which kind of gives the story away. I told you about the beginning, sending in for tags. I didn't get mine. My dad and his buddy did. So we're out hunting. We're in my pickup. So I'm driving. We're on Rochford Road, old Rochford Road. We round a corner, and there's two deer sitting there. They both looked up at me. Their tails wagged. And then they, like, went back down to eating. And in my mind, I'm like, ha-ha, mine.

0: You know, I'm like, yeah, they're dead. And my dad goes, get them. And so so I jumped out of the pickup. Here's where are the rules. You cannot shoot deer from the road. Now, if I'd have ran down to the fence line and shot, I wouldn't be in so much trouble, and I wouldn't be sharing the story with you right now.
1: Oh.
0: But I did not. I jumped out of the cab, shot, and I'm not a bad shot. I might have missed, but I'm not that bad of a shot. The deer just looked at me and went right back down to eating. And I'm like, no. No, I could throw them, hit them with a knife. They're so close. So the gun noise would have scared them.
1: Mm-hmm.
0: And I'm like, something's not right. And I'm throwing my gun back in the cab, not really throwing, setting it back in the cab. And my dad gets out, you can't shoot. And he goes over the box of my pickup and shoots twice. Boom, boom. And I'm like, Dad, stop. They're fake. Mm-hmm. We go to get back in the pickup and leave because we're embarrassed. And there's a game warden behind us. He took us up into the trees where there was multiple other hunters who were also being cited for hunting from the road. They were having a problem with it. So it was they were decoy deer.
1: Oh, they trapped you.
0: I tell you all this to try to tell you that I went to court and went all the way to a jury just for my attorney that I had to hire. I had to spend a ton of money on this attorney. She's like, I can get you out of this because they videoed it. And in the video, you can't see me shooting.
1: Oh, no.
0: And so she's like, I can get you out of this. And so I go all through court, I go all this deal in front of a jury, I get found guilty. I go into sentencing, and I still remember this to the day. I'm in there getting sentenced for my deal, and the judge, in his like legal jargon talk, goes, yeah, guilty against the state of South Dakota, 90 days in jail. And I remember just being like, what?
1: Oh, my God.
0: 85 suspended. And I'm like, I don't know what any of that means. I looked to my attorney, and I was like, I have to spend 90 days in jail? She goes, no. And I go, 85 days in jail? She goes, no, 5 days in jail. I had to spend 5 days
2: in
0: jail.
2: That still sucks, dude.
0: Over this hunting violation, which technically is poaching, by the way. Hmm. Party hunting is what they call it. And don't do it, kids. It's not good.
3: Wow, there's our stupid criminal.
1: I had a buddy shoot a rabbit from his truck out on a trail one time with his pistol.
0: Yeah, dude.
1: He got it.
0: Yeah, you can kind of do that, you know?
1: Yeah.
0: Yeah, you know, there's nobody looking.
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5: This morning from the Home Slice News Center, a Box Elder man was arrested early Tuesday morning following a report of gunshots heard in the area of the 100 block of Monroe Street. Rapid City Police say 22-year-old Joseph Stevens was facing several charges in relation to the incident. Police say Stevens was seen in a pickup firing shots from a handgun out the window. He was spotted by police in the 100 block of Waterloo Street and fled the pickup truck with the handgun. He was apprehended after falling to the ground and dropping the gun, which police grabbed before he could retrieve it. The Black Hills Area Community Foundation has announced a permanent endowment for its beautiful Black Hills initiative. Bolstered by a $500,000 investment from the Leona Mim and Harry B. Helmsley Charitable Trust over the next 3 years. Foundation officials unveiled the endowment during a June event at Outdoor Campus West. Additional matching contributions from local donors and partners have helped strengthen the fund. From the Home Slice News Center, I'm Gary Matthews reporting.

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0: up in my room. There's Brandy on the mix with the Roadhouse. Let's see if Zachy and I finally beat Brandon.
1: Well, maybe it is stupid, but it's also dumb.
0: It is stupid, but we do it anyways. Stupid criminals. And you've been voting all hour long. We're going to find out who's sharing their story today.
2: All right. Mine was a woman flashed a gun at a Taco Bell to expedite her order.
0: Here he goes with the voices again.
3: Yes, mine was gunfire erupts after a groomsman ate meatballs. What? Why? When? Where? More at 10.
0: A man had his own car stolen while he was busy burglarizing a Verizon store.
3: Gosh, if I had a dollar for every time that happened to me, I'd probably... I'd still be broke.
2: Yeah, I mean, you're clearly not robbing the stores well then.
0: The luck, you know?
3: Well, I look at the text line, and I'm starting to be like Joey Chestnut over here. I've won so many of these. I don't know if I can slam 76 wieners.
0: I think you're lying, to be honest.
3: Hey, you can look at the text line, too. I do math. I carried the one. Looks like I won, so here it is. Gunfire erupts after a groomsman ate meatballs with... his bare hands.
2: Ooh,
3: police
2: no.
3: in Wisconsin say a wedding reception went off the rails after a groomsman was spotted eating meatballs with his bare hands.
0: He was
3: According
0: spotted.
3: To investigators, guests told him to grab a plate instead. That led to an argument, then a punch, then a full-blown fight. Then some other guy shot two people. It sounds like he was defending the meatball guy's honor, but here's where it gets even crazier. The bride reportedly chased the shooter down, grabbed his key fob, and stopped him from driving away. And then the suspected shooter took off on foot. Police say they're still looking for the man now, the meatball shooter. He said it's a good lesson. Someone double dips at your next family gathering. Don't be double dipping.
2: Just don't do that.
3: But like I said, you know, people get a little drunk at weddings. I've played a lot of weddings, and there's some people that you're like, I don't think he drinks.
2: My biggest thing here is that it's just like, so this guy started fighting, and then some other guy shot two people.
3: Yeah,
2: it's just like what?
3: Just out of nowhere.
2: Yeah.
3: Oh yeah. I brought a gun to the wedding. Who does that anyways? Who's like, you know what? While we're gathering these two families together, we should maybe.
0: Also, who brought the meatballs?
3: Well, yeah. And my thing is, so he was grabbing them out of the dish and eating them, right? Now, if you put them on a plate and then ate them with his hand, who cares? But he was grabbing them out of the dish and just eating them right there.
0: I don't even care about that, to be honest.
3: I care, don't care, depending on the person.
0: They're probably drinking, having a good time. I'd probably do it.
3: I just, you know, if he was first person in line and all the meatballs are tarnished now, I'd be like, can we get a new dish of meatballs out here?
0: It sounds like maybe he was going back for seconds after they'd been...
2: It just depends on who's putting their hands in the meatballs. Like, I mean, I kind of trust your guys' hygiene. If I was at a wedding and we were at a wedding together and I saw one of you two grabbing meatballs with your bare hands, I'd be all right.
3: I wouldn't trust me.
0: I don't know if I'd want you guys touching my balls, to be honest.
2: I don't want to touch your balls, so yeah, we're fine.
3: I got more questions now than I did before.
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5: I'm so stupid. I'm so stupid. I'm so stupid. Da, da, da.

0: Roadhouse. There's Megan Trainor. So I wanted to bring the soup talk back up. Yesterday, Zachy was talking about soup.
1: Forever soup.
0: And every time he said the word soup, I kind of just wanted to throw up.
2: Why?
0: Because that word is so gross.
3: Soup.
0: It's kind of like moist.
2: I like the word moist.
0: Soup.
2: It's a great descriptor as
0: well. Or soupy.
3: You know what's weird about soup? It's very moist.
0: Yeah.
2: Honestly, often, I might even call it wet.
3: Yeah, if it's not moist, it's called chili. You know what I mean? Like,
2: if you poured soup on yourself, you would be soaked.
0: Yeah, I think we need a new word.
3: No.
2: I like soup.
0: I do like stew. Or no, that's kind of gross,
3: different.
0: Too.
3: No, I like it's stew. Not. Stew's a great, all of stew's those good. Words are great.
2: Yeah.
3: I like a good moist soup.
2: I like a moist, soupy stew.
0: Soup, the word is gross. It's gross.
3: No, maybe
0: soup.
3: You. It's not.
0: Soup.
2: Soup.
0: Soup.
3: It's not gross.
2: It's part of super, and I think that soup is super.
3: Yeah. Soup is great.
0: Are there any words that gross you out? No.
2: No.
0: Probably not.
2: I like the English language. I like words, and I like the way that we've concocted this wild, crazy way of speaking. Especially,
3: yeah, it makes you wonder how they even come up with this crap.
0: So you like the word poop and fart?
2: Well, I mean, they're fine, but I'm not going to go saying them as much as you.
3: Yeah. I don't know. Yeah, there's other words in the languages, you know, that we could
2: feces.
3: Use.
2: Feces. You like that word?
0: No, I don't. I don't. That's not one of my favorite
3: flatulent?
0: Words. Oh, I don't mind that one.
2: Flaccid.
0: What's that?
3: Soft. A moist, flaccid soup.
0: This is going flaccid, way south.
3: Flaccid noodles. You know, they start stiff. You cook them.
2: And they become flaccid.
3: They become moist and flaccid.
0: You guys have a very strange vocabulary. But,
2: these are normal words.
0: I just wanted to see if other people thought the word soup was gross.
2: Hey, have them text in.
3: Every time I hear the word soup, I'm like, I think of like a cold, drizzly day. Let's have some soup and cuddle under a blanket and watch a movie.
0: No, that's not what I use. You don't say, let's have some soup. You say, let's have some chicken noodle soup. Let's have some chicken noodle soup.
2: You almost said it.
0: Or some beef stew. You don't say just soup.
2: Oh, I say soup.
3: Oh, yeah, soup.
2: I don't care what
3: it's
2: kind.
3: It's like, what kind of soup did you make? You know, and then they're like chicken noodle. Or I made a wild ham or whatever.
2: Yeah, I mean, soup of the day. It's popular.
3: I made a tomato bisque. And I'm like, I don't know. Can I just have some of that soup?
4: Okay, who moved my desk?
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1: It's Selfish, Justin Timberlake on the mix.
2: So there's this Australian Prime Minister.
3: Ooh.
2: Right. Put another minister on the barbie. So apparently he was in on a talk show with Kylie.
1: Could have been some soup.
2: Ew. He was on a talk show with the host Nikki Osborne, where they asked him to, it's funny, because remember we play Marry, Kill, or Mate, right? Apparently they've got Shag, Marry, or Date, which I think is
1: kind of
2: cute.
1: Oh, that's awesome. We should change ours.
2: Hey, you want to shag, marry, or date someone? And so it's like, all right on, put another shrimp on the barbie. But I guess in that game, he mentioned, they said, would you rather shag, marry, or date Monique, which was a Kylie Monique, which apparently is like a prince of pop over there, princess of pop, and then Nicole Kidman or entertainer Rhonda Birchmore, which are all Australian people. And, you know, so he went through and gave his answer. And now people are like, you need to apologize. Feminist people are all mad at him because he said he would essentially have sex with Kylie Monique. And it's like, well, that is
1: the
2: game. Yeah, that's the game.
3: Yeah, that is the game. That's how it goes.
2: And he was just playing the game. So I don't really think it's bad, but he had to put out a public announcement. I am so sorry for...
3: I can't believe they're that upset, dude, because, I mean, we play this game, Marry, Kill, Mate, all the time.
2: Yeah, there is...
1: Lots of people do.
2: There's recordings of me saying I'd have sex with The Rock.
3: Literally, I know.
2: And I will not take that statement back.
3: I
2: doubt it would happen, because I'm pretty sure he wouldn't let me. And there's not much I could do about it.
3: But you're not going to apologize.
2: I'm not going to apologize. You know, and like, obviously, and he got married not too long ago. He's like, obviously, it's the game. You know what I mean? It's not real. And also, I don't know who Kylie Monique is, so I looked it up. I stand by his comments.
3: I respectfully agree, sir.
2: I agree with his. The Prime Minister made a very good decision, you know. And Nicole Kidman, are you kidding me? Come on. She's either in the shag or marry part, for sure.
3: Oh, yeah.
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16: From the Waring Sturgis Ford Weather Center, I'm meteorologist Ember Skye. A slight chance of rain and thunderstorms early, then partly sunny today with highs near 86. More showers and storms are possible tonight and Thursday, with tonight's low near 62 and Thursday's high near 89.

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1: Well, we were talking about the Australian Prime Minister and the his married kill mate. What was it called? What was the version called?
2: Oh, shoot.
1: Whatever.
2: It was, like, it was shag date something.
1: Whatever. He said he'd shag some girl or whatever, some actress or whatever.
2: Mm-hmm. Shag
1: pop star.
2: Date.
1: Yeah.
2: Shag married date.
1: So that brought to mind the fact that there's a new actress that is on the rise, but she's actually an AI actress. Her name's Tilly Norwood. And it's funny because I saw this like article when we were talking about that. I saw this article on the side here and I was just like, wow, I would shag this chick. And then I like clicked on it and it's like AI, a new AI actress to star in her first feature film. Her name is Tilly Norwood. And by the way, in the photos and video, if I didn't know she was an AI actress, oh my God.
2: No, she should be perfect.
1: I'd shag. But she sparked widespread industry backlash late last year, and she's set to do this first feature film, Particle 6. It's an AI-focused studio behind Norwood, and they announced Misaligned, a comedy drama described as a coming-of-age story infused with existential AI chaos. How do you come of age as an AI?
2: Well, you know, there was a time where she wasn't. Now she is.
1: Coming of existence.
2: Yeah.
1: This is a coming of existence story.
2: You know, and I don't know. I'm guessing she's single.
1: I just want to know, you guys support this?
2: I mean, I'd rather go watch real actors do things on the screen. But I guess what's the difference between watching, like, anime or really good cartoons?
1: I guess you're not wrong. And there's some weirdos that are, like, attracted to, like, cartoon people and stuff. I'm just saying, I want to think one of my favorite parts of watching movies and film is like knowing like that person, I could meet that person in real life, or like, wow, I go look up their IMDb or their background and I want to know their history and how they came to be this person. And now it's just like, yeah, someone made it up on the AI machine.
0: I don't like it.
1: I don't like it.
3: It's the music you work with.
0: I listen on the way to work, mostly on the way to work.
3: It's the music you play with.
0: Music, tunes.
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2: Good morning from the Home Slice News Center. The Rapid City Council on Monday night swore in five individuals for three-year terms, including four incumbents and the addition of Laura Armstrong. The four incumbents were Josh Bibberdorf, Lindsay Sechrist, Kevin Maher, and John Roberts, each elected in the June 2nd municipal election. Following the ceremony, Stephen Tamang was elected to serve as council president. Kelly Meyer will serve as council vice president. Sturgis has announced the appointment of a new city administrator, Rhea Crane. The current Meade County Executive Director will assume the post in mid-August. She will replace Aaron Jordan, who is stepping down from the position later this month. Crane has extensive city and county government experience with stints at Meade County Auditor and Sturgis City Council in the past. From the Home Slice News Center, I'm Gary Matthews reporting.

0: 93.9 The Mix with your Roadhouse, Amy, Brandon, and Zachy Chestweiner. It's time for That's a Great Question, brought to you by Murphy's.
1: All right. Here's a question. About 1 in 3 adults admit they still own one of these from their childhood. What is it?
2: I can't get over your name.
0: A Rubik's Cube.
1: Your clue is it's usually hiding somewhere in the bedroom.
0: Okay. Yeah. Text in your vote 348-9390. We'll be right back with the answer. Right now, though, Olivia Dean on The Mix.

0: me. All right, guys, it's time for That's a Great Question.
1: About time.
2: About time, guys.
1: Our phones have been ringing off the hook.
2: All right, let's answer this thing.
0: Oh, my God.
2: The question was, about 1 in 3 adults admit they still own one of these from childhood. What is it? Clue was, it's usually hiding somewhere in the bedroom. It's from childhood, Brendan.
0: A blankie?
2: The answer is a stuffed animal.
1: Oh, yeah. Amy, tell us about your stuffed animals.
0: I do have a stuffed animal. It's a pink teddy bear.
2: From your childhood?
0: Yeah.
2: That's
0: cool. I used to wind up and I couldn't live without it.
1: Yeah, it was your best friend.
0: Yeah, I need to bring it in. I just found it, actually.
1: Gross. Yeah.
2: Yeah,
0: and it used to wind up. I wonder if
1: it's probably
0: still does.
1: Creepy. Like all old stuffed animals from way back in the day are kind of creepy.
0: There's probably bugs living in it or something.
1: Yeah.
2: Oh, where is it stored?
0: It was in a storage. Yeah, storage facility. Wow. In a bin.
1: My mom, I think, made me almost life size for a child.
2: Yeah.
1: Dolls or like stuffed humans or people. And that I used to play with. I'm going off of my memory as a child. And they were, I remember them being, I would wrestle them. They were big. Like, I'd be like, from the top rope. And I'd just like send them into the bed. And like,
2: now it makes more sense.
1: But like, you know.
2: What?
1: Now looking back,
2: my mom
1: like,
2: made me stuff humans. What?
1: They were creepy, kind of. Now looking back. But at the time, I'm like, these things are cool. These are my friends. And I'd have them like in headlocks, running around the house.
2: Dude, honestly, I mean, I loved wrestling when I was a kid. I would have done the same thing.
1: Oh, yeah.
2: I wouldn't care what it looked like. What could have been a broom?
1: I'd suplex these kids. They were fun, dude.
0: Sounds like what my brother tried to do to my Cabbage Patch dolls. It used to make me so mad.
1: They would never fight back.
2: Hmm.
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13: From the Waring Sturgis Ford Weather Center, I'm meteorologist Ember Sky. A slight chance of rain and thunderstorms early, then partly sunny today with highs near 86. More showers and storms are possible tonight and Thursday, with tonight's low near 62 and Thursday's high near 89.

0: the mix. Who's playing Summer Nights this week?
1: Ooh, it's going to be Rowan.
2: It's going to be Rowan Grace. Grace.
0: I ran into her at Summer Nights a couple weeks ago.
1: Oh, yeah. Did she drop anything?
2: When you ran into her?
1: Yeah.
0: Maybe, I don't know.
2: Jeez, take it easy on her. She's a child.
1: Like when you run into something, you might hit like...
0: I thought you were talking about like dropping an EP or something. I don't
1: know, that'd be sick.
2: Like drop something like she was carrying her phone and it fell because you ran into her?
1: Yeah.
2: Such a bully.
0: She did say she was very excited to be performing there, so.
2: Good. Oh, yeah, dude.
0: Yeah, it's going to be great.
2: Dude, Rowan Grace is ridiculously talented.
0: From The Voice.
1: Kicks butts. Yeah. Takes names. Ladies, leave your

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2: Hi, everyone. 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
2: All right, listen to this, guys. A 65-year-old Arizona man is facing up to 5 years in federal prison after allegedly living illegally in Tonto National Forest for 8 years. Mark Aaron Gatz was arrested June 25th after a Forest Service officer discovered a makeshift homestead surrounded by roughly 1,000 pounds of trash spread across nearly an acre near popular recreation trails. I'm just kind of sick of hearing about this kind of stuff. Like, first of all, you can't shoot deer from the road.
3: Yeah.
2: Like
3: no.
2: You were talking about earlier. Super you can't illegal. Live in the forest anymore.
3: Yeah.
2: It is a little weird that he's living this close to, like, recreation trails that people use all the
1: yeah,
2: time.
1: Yeah, that is a little...
2: Like, if you're going to go live in the forest...
3: For 8 years?
2: I guess this in this spot, he was only there for about 2 years in this specific location, but he's been living in that forest throughout different spots.
3: Which is freaking rad, but I think where he went wrong... I remember I read that story, too, and it's like he had used oil, bike this, frames, a bunch of trash.
2: I did want to get to that.
3: And
2: yeah,
3: I think
2: yeah.
3: that's where he went wrong. Otherwise, what a freaking dream, dude. Uh-huh. Just living out in the woods off of the things and
2: yep.
3: just being like, come to town, hit yourself Walgreens or whatever, and just go back out and just have some
1: fun. I would love
3: fun.
1: That life.
2: Me too, honestly. And honestly, I wouldn't mind it if I just had a place, like if I could afford a home in the hills or something like that.
3: Yeah,
2: and
3: man.
2: With a little acreage where you could just go out into the forest on your own for a little while anyway, set
3: yeah,
2: up,
3: man.
2: You know, just set up your own space where you could just live off-grid, on the grid.
3: Yeah, dude.
2: I'm going to live off-grid on the grid today.
3: That'd be a dream.
2: Yeah.
3: That'd be so sick.
1: Heck yeah, my dude. Brother's living that dream.
3: Just tune into Forest Radio. Hello.
2: Hey.
3: We're out here in the woods, and it's where you can't find us.
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15: From the Waring Sturgis Ford Weather Center, I'm meteorologist Ember Sky. A slight chance of rain and thunderstorms early, then partly sunny today with highs near 86. More showers and storms are possible tonight and Thursday, with tonight's low near 62 and Thursday's high near 89.

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1: It's Olivia Rodrigo, Vampire, Black Hills Best Mix. So I noticed a lot of younger kids, I guess we can call them kids, even though they're probably not. They don't know anything about Forrest Gump or the movie Titanic.
2: I know, right?
1: So I kind of just wanted to talk to you guys. What movies would you choose to share with the younger generations?
3: Dances with Wolves.
1: Ooh, that is a good one.
2: Great film.
3: I'd be like, yeah, all right, go to the bathroom. This one's a long one, but come on in. We're getting edumacated.
2: Dances with Wolves, I actually, funny enough, I watched that recently, and I remember being a kid watching it, and it was just epic and like high production, like one of the coolest things ever. And I watched it the other day. Still a great film, but wow, is that quality not quite as good as I remember it. But
3: yeah,
2: but that's not the point here. Sorry.
3: No, you're good though. There is movies like that where, like, as a child, like Back to the Future still kind of holds up, but
2: it
3: not
2: does,
3: really.
2: Actually,
3: not
2: it's better really than I would think.
3: Yeah, but like you watch those movies back then, you were like, "There's floating cars," you know, like how did they do it? And then now you watch and you're like, "Oh yeah, I know."
1: I'm shocked by the amount of younger people that have never seen Forrest Gump.
2: Forrest Gump is a Forrest classic. Gump that's one I'd send back down to the generations.
1: Absolutely.
3: Yeah. And back to the future. Like your shrimp. You know what I mean? You know,
1: shrimp.
3: Shrimp.
1: Yeah.
2: Uh-huh. And lots of comedies. Ace Ventura, Dumb and Dumber. Like that stuff's classic.
3: Gotta run through those.
1: Because
2: Step Brothers all day. That's newer, but I still want them to know about it. It's one of
3: my
2: the classics.
3: My kids have went on journeys. My kids are 19 and 20, right? So it's like, but they've went on journeys and went through those movies. I made them watch Back to the Future. But like the other movies like Step Brothers or Teddy Bear, whatever movie, and all those, they've watched all those. And so I felt like a little proud. I didn't even have to, they did it on their own.
2: Nice.
3: You know? And I think my son and daughter both went through all The Office.
1: Really?
3: Like on Netflix or whatever, watched all of it when it was there. And yeah, so I mean, things like that, but. Yeah, this younger generation, man, they just don't know what to do when movies were cool.
1: They should show these movies down at Main Street Square and just invite all the younger folk.
3: Yeah, Flashback Fridays.
1: Yeah.
2: I like
1: Forrest Gump theaters. Featured at Main Street Square.
3: Bring your children. Edumacate them.
2: Let's teach.
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0: 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When we were kids, what do you think the movies were for us that we didn't watch?
1: Well, I don't know, Amy. Tell me.
0: Like, one that I never got into was Miracle on 3.
2: Oh, I've watched that 100 times.
0: Have you really?
2: I love that film.
1: What was the one where the singing one, where they had grouped singers?
0: Grease?
1: Grease, yeah, sure, a little bit of that. There was the other one, what, South Side or West Side Boys?
2: West Side Story.
1: West Side Story.
2: Seen that plenty, yeah.
1: Yeah, I've never only
0: and
1: watched
0: it
1: like it. Once.
2: My mom always made sure to make me watch old classic film, though. That was important. And listen to old classic music.
0: What were some of those movies?
2: I mean, the two you just said, I can't think off the top of my head, but I bet if you name them, I probably have seen a lot of them. Casablanca.
0: Yeah, see, I never watched any of that stuff.
2: Oh, I love black and whites, man.
1: I was growing up, I actually thought I was Antonio Banderas. And so I would watch a lot of the Antonio Banderas movies, like Zorro.
2: Oh, Zorro was great.
1: That was a good one. So, I pretty much thought I can wield a sword. You know, I was like, anybody can do a Z, you know?
2: Yep. Did you guys watch The Godfather?
0: Yes.
2: Yeah, of course.
1: That
0: goes in that category?
2: I mean, it's in the 70s. It would go in the category for me when I was born in 93.
1: What about poor Andy Dufresne?
0: Some of the westerns? I think I watched some of the westerns.
1: Oh, spaghetti westerns? I had to watch those. My dad wouldn't let me.
0: Oh, Bonanza. That was a TV show, though, wasn't it?
2: Yeah, that...
1: You probably watched a lot of MASH.
0: Yes, I did.
2: What is it, MeTV or something? Like, there's like a channel called MeTV. They have westerns on all day long, dude. Yeah, it's so cool.
1: When I go over to my folks' house now, that's all it's on is old westerns. I'm like, oh, is this a new one?
0: My dad always has Fox News on, and I'm like, ugh.
1: I hate that movie.
2: I don't want any news on. I don't care what it is.
1: I hate that movie, Fox News. Siskel and Ebert give it 2 thumbs up.

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11: From the Waring Sturgis Ford Weather Center, I'm meteorologist Ember Sky. A slight chance of rain and thunderstorms early, then partly sunny today with highs near 86. More showers and storms are possible tonight and Thursday, with tonight's low near 62 and Thursday's high near 89.

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11: From the Waring Sturgis Ford Weather Center, I'm meteorologist Ember Sky. A slight chance of rain and thunderstorms early, then partly sunny today with highs near 86. More showers and storms are possible tonight and Thursday, with tonight's low near 62 and Thursday's high near 89.

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1: Peripheral vascular disease, it depends on the vessels that are involved. 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
6: From the Waring Sturgis Ford Weather Center, I'm meteorologist Ember Sky. A slight chance of rain and thunderstorms early, then partly sunny today with highs near 86. More showers and storms are possible tonight and Thursday, with tonight's low near 62 and Thursday's high near 89.

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8: From the Waring Sturgis Ford Weather Center, I'm meteorologist Ember Sky. A slight chance of rain and thunderstorms early, then partly sunny today with highs near 86. More showers and storms are possible tonight and Thursday, with tonight's low near 62 and Thursday's high near 89.

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8: From the Waring Sturgis Ford Weather Center, I'm meteorologist Ember Sky. A slight chance of rain and thunderstorms early, then partly sunny today with highs near 86. More showers and storms are possible tonight and Thursday, with tonight's low near 62 and Thursday's high near 89.

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11: From the Waring Sturgis Ford Weather Center, I'm meteorologist Ember Sky. This afternoon brings partly sunny skies with a chance of showers and thunderstorms, climbing near 86. Showers and storms remain possible before midnight, with a low near 61. Thursday reaches 89.

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9: From the Waring Sturgis Ford Weather Center, I'm meteorologist Ember Sky. This afternoon brings partly sunny skies with a chance of showers and thunderstorms, climbing near 86. Showers and storms remain possible before midnight, with a low near 61. Thursday,

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12: From the Waring Sturgis Ford Weather Center, I'm meteorologist Ember Sky. This afternoon brings partly sunny skies with a chance of showers and thunderstorms, climbing near 86. Showers and storms remain possible before midnight, with a low near 61. Thursday reaches 89.

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4: From the Waring Sturgis Ford Weather Center, I'm meteorologist Ember Sky. This afternoon brings partly sunny skies with a chance of showers and thunderstorms, climbing near 86. Showers and storms remain possible before midnight, with a low near 61. Thursday reaches 89.

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0: 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We can get work this, work this, work this. Oh, I'm gonna work it out. 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
11: From the Waring Sturgis Ford Weather Center, I'm meteorologist Ember Sky. This afternoon brings partly sunny skies with a chance of showers and thunderstorms, climbing near 86. Showers and storms remain possible before midnight, with a low near 61. Thursday reaches 89.

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4: From the Waring Sturgis Ford Weather Center, I'm meteorologist Ember Sky. This afternoon brings partly sunny skies with a chance of showers and thunderstorms, climbing near 86. Showers and storms remain possible before midnight, with a low near 61. Thursday reaches 89.

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1: Hey, Stitch, guess what day it is?
0: What day is it?
1: Stitch, guess what day it is?
0: What day is it? Bam, bam,
2: bam, bam, bam, bam. National Video Game Day today.
0: Oh, why would you play the Mario song then? I thought you made me thought. I was like,
2: it's one of the greatest video games that was ever made.
0: Okay, sure. Hands I'm not down. Debating that, but I'm just saying, right. Why would you pick the Mario theme?
2: I just it made me think it to you.
0: That it was the Mario day.
2: Well, any theme I would have picked would have made you think it was the theme that was the day.
0: No, I'm not that
2: video
0: stupid.
2: Video game day, bro. So last time video you played a video game?
0: Yesterday?
2: Did
0: no,
2: you really?
0: I lied. 2 days ago.
2: What'd you play?
0: Madden.
2: God, of course you did.
0: You're I'm a big fan of Madden
2: you're so
0: online.
2: Predictable, buddy.
0: No, I'm not, dude.
2: You're
0: and
2: so
0: I just bought the MVP Plus from EA Sports, which means I get both NCAA 27 and Madden
2: your
0: 27.
2: Your predictability is continuing.
0: I like to play online, and it's addicting.
2: Boy.
0: The rush that you get from playing a game of Madden online is just unreal. I'm serious.
2: It's not even close to the best games of all time on the list. You know, Madden didn't even make the top 50. Best games of all time.
0: That's fine. But what about sales? How about you look at that? Look at the sales.
2: They're still way down there compared to some of these.
0: Yeah, well.
2: I want to talk about the big ones.
0: What are the big
2: ones? Coming up.
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16: From the Waring Sturgis Ford Weather Center, I'm meteorologist Ember Sky. This afternoon brings partly sunny skies with a chance of showers and thunderstorms, climbing near 86. Showers and storms remain possible before midnight, with a low near 61. Thursday reaches 89.

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1: It's National Video Game Day today. I would call myself a gamer. It's my favorite hobby.
0: I love it. I don't know why you would call that a hobby, but do you make money off of it?
1: No.
0: You should.
1: I don't want to make money off
0: of
1: it. Because then it takes the joy away from it.
0: Why don't you just live stream like everybody else does?
1: Because I don't want to.
0: I also don't know how to do that.
1: Video games for me are an escape from reality. That's what they do. Okay. That's what gets
0: that's
1: me
0: alcohol
1: out of the
0: for brain. Me.
1: Well,
0: sir.
1: Sometimes they're both for me. You can do both. It's kind of fun. No, they did they put the ranking of the greatest video games of all time.
0: Do you know what video game before you get into this list
1: what?
0: That I'm really, really excited about?
1: Hmm.
0: Finally coming out.
1: If you say a sports game, I swear to God.
0: Nope. There's two games coming out
1: what
0: this year that I've been waiting on for probably
1: Let's
0: 5 years.
1: Let's see if we agree.
0: The first one.
1: Okay.
0: Ubisoft's Wolverine, which is the same company that makes Spider-Man.
1: I knew it.
0: Spider-Man 1 and 2.
1: I knew it and I walked
0: They're
1: right
0: some
1: into
0: of the
1: it.
0: Greatest games ever.
1: Damn it.
0: And
1: okay.
0: Dude, it's so bloody and awesome.
1: What's the second one?
0: Grand Theft Auto 6 comes out in November.
1: I finally finished Grand Theft Auto 5 about a year and a half.
0: And how awesome was it? It was great. And you loved it.
1: The thing with Grand Theft Auto as a video game for me is, again, like I said, I play video games to escape reality. So I like to play games that aren't based in reality.
0: Oh, okay.
1: And Grand Theft Auto was too based in reality. That stuff happens.
0: I mean, what other game can you just run over people?
1: Well, Red Dead Redemption, you could, totally.
0: By a horse.
1: Yeah, same thing, more or less. And that's kind of based in reality.
0: Made by Rockstar,
1: too.
0: So.
1: Yeah, same thing. But that's why I can appreciate it for what it was. I mean, it's
0: the
1: phenomenal
0: graphics,
1: storytelling.
0: Though, the graphics are going to be so crazy good.
1: I used to be a big into graphic guy, too. And,
0: what?
1: And my kid made me realize that, great games don't necessarily have to have great graphics. And that's true.
0: Oh, that's wisdom
1: very
0: from
1: true.
0: Your 20-year-old.
1: It is. It was very astute. All right, but I want to talk about the big ones, the top 15 on this list coming up.
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0: Madonna, she came out with a brand new album. How old is she?
1: In her 60s.
0: She came, brand new album. Came out last Friday. It's definitely Madonna.
2: That's good, because it's her that's on it. So that's
0: throw
2: cool.
0: that out there, man.
2: Today is National Video Game Day. Video game.

0: NCAA.
1: Yeah, you can do, like you can that, be coach and stuff like that. But there's like NCAA, you have that road to glory.
2: Exactly.
1: Where you're like a high school player and you go through,
2: you get you go through a story. Yeah, sort of. I mean, they're not bad. Red Dead Redemption 2 is number 10 on the list, and I can't argue with that at all. Red Dead Redemption 1, phenomenal. 2 was even better with the story.
1: 2 was way better.
2: Still a game I can go back and
1: play. And it had multiple endings.
2: It did have multiple endings, yeah.
1: Which, if you were...
2: And the endings
1: if you
2: were fantastic.
1: Yeah, it had, what, 3 or 4 different endings? I can't remember
2: just
1: specifically.
2: Just a couple, I think, yeah.
1: Yeah, because if you were good or bad throughout the story...
2: Sort of.
1: Those were based off the endings.
2: Half-Life 2 came in at number 9, which is also a great game. I wish they would come out with a Half-Life again, but I think that franchise might be dead. Elden Ring. I like games that are kind of difficult. Elden Ring is impossible. It's fun to play, and it's got a great world to walk through. I couldn't finish it.
1: Who put this hard. Who put this list together? Collider.com?
2: Yep.
1: Okay. What are these based off of?
2: Resident Evil 4? Yes.
1: Why isn't Resident Evil 2 on there?
2: Resident Evil 4.
1: Resident Evil 2 for the PlayStation 1 was great.
2: Sure it was for its time, but not if you take them all into account, Resident Evil 4 was easily the best game.
1: Okay.
2: Portal 2 I never played, but I know a lot of people that did enjoy that game.
1: I have questions.
2: Now, hold on. Let me get to the list. The Legend of Zelda Breath of the Wild. Absolutely should be on that list. Baldur's Gate 3, same. Super Mario Brothers, yes. They're really what started video games with Super Mario Brothers. Minecraft and The Legend of Zelda Ocarina of Time.
1: Ocarina, huh?
2: They're two in one.
1: Is that like a cousin of the Macarena?
2: Ocarina is an instrument.
1: I understand. I'm just messing with you.
2: Minecraft, to me, should still be in first place. Not Ocarina of Time, although that's
1: why
2: a great
1: isn't World
2: argument.
1: Of Warcraft on this list? And I hate that game, but there are so many people that played it.
2: Well,
1: I never played it, so I can't really.
2: It's the massive multiplayer online whatever thing,
1: right?
2: Right. That's why you also don't see Fortnite is not on here either.
1: Interesting.
2: Which arguably could be. But you said you have some questions.
1: I do have questions on this list.
2: All right, I want to talk about that. Then we'll roll it over into the next hour. Okay?
1: Can't wait.
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3: From the Waring Sturgis Ford Weather Center, I'm meteorologist Ember Sky. This afternoon brings partly sunny skies with a chance of showers and thunderstorms, climbing near 86. Showers and storms remain possible before midnight, with a low near 61. Thursday reaches 89.

0: Bruno is risking it all. We are too here on your second shift as we talk about the heat wave.
1: I wasn't going to go into the 4 o'clock hour here, still talking about video games.
0: Video games. It's video game day.
1: National Video Game Day today, but Stitch has some questions.
0: I do on this list.
1: On this list,
0: we went through the top 10.
1: Top 10.
0: You went through the top 10.
1: Yeah. Because the rest of them are Super Mario Galaxy, Tetris, Bioshock, The Elder Scrolls, Skyrim, yes, which should be a little higher, and then Grand Theft Auto 4.
0: Right. Okay.
1: You'll notice Grand Theft Auto 5 wasn't on the list.
0: That's my very first question. Yeah. How is Grand Theft Auto 5 not on this list?
1: That's a good, I mean, it is a good question. I don't know why they put 4 above 5.
0: Tetris should be on the list, but higher.
1: I don't know.
0: Super Mario Galaxy, the movie was based off of that game, and of course, that didn't do very well, but I mean, people still went and saw it, but as far as critics' reviews go, but why isn't Super Mario World on there? Because Super Mario World was awesome with Yoshi, and you could just eat eggs and throw them at people. It was great, dude. Come on.
1: Sometimes your child really comes out. Do you know
0: also, Super Mario 3 is not on this list, and that was when you had a little raccoon tail and you could fly around.
1: That game was the worst. Of all of them, that was the worst.
0: Whatever, dude.
1: Yep.
0: Maybe
1: not for you sitting alone in a room.
0: With the very first Nintendo.
1: How did you get a Nintendo with your upbringing?
0: I stole it.
1: You did.
0: We're moving on. I'm just kidding. That's not true at all.
1: Boy.
0: But Resident Evil 2 should be on this list.
1: No, it shouldn't.
0: How is it not?
1: No. Compared to the first Resident Evil and Resident Evil 4, those were the two easy front runners. They remade Resident Evil 4 and it somehow got better. It's the same game, but just the remake of it with the visual touches and things that they did made it even better. Great game. You should go play it.
0: See, right. I like live action games. Yeah. Like that's why, and like Spider-Man 1 and 2, like, as far as its time goes and the open worldness that they made with the Spider-Man game and like, just the graphics alone of like New York City and stuff and like every little detail. How is that also not on this
1: list?
0: You
1: so desperately want to be Spider-Man. Of all the superheroes, would that be the one you would be?
0: Yes.
1: Okay.
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11: From the Waring Sturgis Ford Weather Center, I'm meteorologist Ember Sky. This afternoon brings partly sunny skies with a chance of showers and thunderstorms, climbing near 86. Showers and storms remain possible before midnight, with a low near 61. Thursday reaches 89.

big B.A. Hey. Won't you come play around my way? And listen to what I got to say. Number man. Don't you know I am the man? Rock shows here, the gin Japan. Have people shaking my hand.

0: JT, mirrors. Do you have any mirrors in your house besides
1: bathroom mirrors?
0: The place that they're supposed to be at?
1: No, I don't.
0: No. I thought you too like to live dangerously. Never mind.
1: So what silly little super comic book movies coming out soon?
0: Well, Supergirl's out right now.
1: No, but what's the one you were looking forward to?
0: Spider-Man Brand New Day, July 31st.
1: That's coming at the end of this month. Okay.
0: Yeah, but before that, The Odyssey, which is based off of Homer's book, of course.
1: How long is that movie going to be, you think, the Spider-Man one?
0: I think the runtime has been announced at like 151 minutes somewhere around there.
1: They just did this big new survey that revealed Americans want films to get shorter and shorter.
0: No.
1: They prefer films to run just 88 minutes, that's down from 92.
0: Stupid.
1: No, it isn't. I agree with this 100%. Only 10% of people want movies 2 hours or longer.
0: Two hours and 24 minutes.
1: Oh, my God. That's too long, man.
0: 144 minutes with early theater listings from chains like AMC showing only 150 minutes.
1: Boomers are averaging 93 minutes is their ideal. Gen X wants 89 minutes. For me, that's kind of in that range. Millennials drop to 86 minutes, and you want longer for some odd reason. Gen Z wants films as short as 82 minutes. I'm in the Gen Z camp for movies right now.
0: Just think about how expensive it is to go to the movies.
1: Right.
0: I want my money's worth, sir. I want the story to be captivating.
1: No, but maybe they don't have to. They could cut the cost by cutting the time of the movie, too. So it wouldn't have to be so expensive anymore.
0: No, I don't think so. I don't think that's how that works, because you're still going to get footage that gets cut on the cutting floor anyways. Shut up. Let me.
1: What?
0: What was that movie with Ryan Gosling that we just watched a little while ago?
1: Hail Mary.
0: It was a great movie,
1: yeah,
0: right?
1: Almost but 3 hours.
0: 3 hour long movie. But there was definitely like a good chunk in that movie that you could have taken out.
1: Right. Exactly. That's what I'm saying.
0: That's not the case for every movie.
1: Which you mentioned is 172 minutes. Brand New Day, they said, clocks in at 150. And Spielberg's Disclosure Day is 145. Only Minions and Monsters at 90 minutes comes close to what audiences actually want. And in all things,
0: I heard it's good, by the way.
1: Well, it was their franchise worst opening weekend for that movie.
0: Where's the marketing for it? I haven't seen any marketing. Nobody markets anymore their movies.
1: Can we not do that anymore, though, too? I mean, that was just getting tiresome.
0: Do you remember back in the day, you would see movie trailers on TV all the time?
1: Right. You don't get the trailers as much anymore either.
0: I know. It's wild. You just see it like they release it online and then they just never post it ever again.
1: Right. Exactly.
0: And they're like, oh, that's all we need to do. No.
1: If we can get movies to be like 22 minutes.
0: That's not even a short film.
1: I'll go.
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18: And I'm Adam Ray.
17: And nobody, I mean nobody,
18: beats a Gateway deal.

0: Oh, yeah. We're going to strike it up. Don't strike anything up during the heat wave, man.
1: No, please. Please don't.
0: Our friends over at Kickstands, they just had a small grass fire that just popped up out of nowhere. Like, how did that even happen? So be careful out there, people.
1: It's trolls.
0: But what?
1: I got to take a deep breath with this because I told you, I warned you, I do not want to talk about Travis and Taylor again, ever.
0: Travis okay. Swift, touchdown!
1: Now, eBay is selling a bag of air that was collected at Madison Square Garden during
0: the night. You got to be kidding me.
1: Of course,
0: why? What are we doing?
1: Description claimed, quote, "This isn't just a bag. It's history you can breathe. Frame it. Display it proudly next to your heiress tour merch and sign footballs. Or gift it to that one friend who still believes in fairy tales." They want $50,000 for it.
0: Oh, my God.
1: But by last night, the listing was already gone.
0: Yeah, because it's stupid. But as soon as you open it up, and then it's gone forever. It's gone.
1: Dude, I have so many problems with it. A website called nycgarbage.com was selling trash that might have come from the wedding or its guests. Some items included fabric, soda can tops, and even a single AirPod. $25 a piece. They say the stuff came from, quote, outside Madison Square Garden, as close to Taylor and Travis's big day as you could have gotten without an invite. It's all sold out.
0: This is absolutely ridiculous, people.
1: You look at what makes us.
0: And I know for sure 100% that there's somebody in here listening right now that would have bought this stuff. And I want to talk to you. I just have questions. Yeah. Why would you want to buy it? Is it because of the value of the money that you could possibly resell it for later on?
1: Or are you
0: just really that...
1: Yeah. Are you genuinely that big of a fan that you would take anything even a couple blocks away?
0: That was trash.
1: That was garbage.
0: That you don't even know if it was Taylor's garbage. It could have been Paul McCartney's garbage. Right.
1: Hold on. That'd be $25.
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3: From the Waring Sturgis Ford Weather Center, I'm meteorologist Ember Sky. This afternoon brings partly sunny skies with a chance of showers and thunderstorms, climbing near 86. Showers and storms remain possible before midnight with a low near 61. Thursday reaches 89.

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1: Coming up this weekend, we've got triple digits.
0: Oh.
1: Saturday, Sunday, Monday, Tuesday. I haven't seen into Wednesday yet.
0: Nuh-uh.
1: Triple digit temperatures.
0: No.
1: Yep, according to the National Weather Service.
0: Please no.
1: This is going to be insane right now.
0: No.
1: They did this big because this heat wave has also been kind of stretching over into Europe. It's been really bad over there too. So some researchers in England put regular people in a heat chamber because I guess they're cruel. I don't know. And it turns out we're not built for temperatures like this.
0: No, of course not.
1: But here's what was cool about the research that they did. Your body adapts to this. Your sweat glands get more efficient the more time you spend out in the heat.
0: Oof-ta.
1: It's just like training a muscle. So which means, here's the takeaway, if you're going to hole up in air conditioning until Monday through this weekend, you are going to feel this heat worse than people who actually get out in it a little bit and sweat a touch.
0: Oh, man.
1: So what you should do is this Saturday or Sunday morning is get out and mow your yard.
0: Well, guess what I'm doing on Sunday?
1: Get out and mow, pick up some dog poop.
0: I do that every day.
1: What are you doing?
0: I'm going to the lake on a pontoon boat on Sunday when it's 104.
1: You're going to be so miserable. It's not even going to be
0: fun. I'm going to spend a lot of time in the water. But
1: I got to hold on. I'll tell you, it's not good for you.
0: Monday, Tuesday, Wednesday is back down. But listen, dude, 91 Thursday, 93 Friday, 91 Saturday, 91 Sunday,
1: yeah,
0: 90
1: the
0: Monday.
1: Summer is here. The summer is here.
0: It
1: and
0: doesn't
1: it's
0: get
1: be
0: down
1: hot.
0: To 83 until Wednesday the 22nd, which is
1: maybe
0: my ex-wife's birthday.
1: And that could all change still.
0: Happy birthday,
1: dude.
0: Morgan.
1: Weird. Why are you so weird?
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10: From the Waring Sturgis Ford Weather Center, I'm meteorologist Ember Sky. This afternoon brings partly sunny skies with a chance of showers and thunderstorms, climbing near 86. Showers and storms remain possible before midnight, with a low near 61. Thursday reaches 89.

0: treasure. Bruno, of course. 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I definitely want to see him live at one time. I feel like it would be a phenomenal show. A lot of spectacles, a lot of pyro, a lot of dancing on one foot.
1: Okay. This is going to be kind of a personal question for you, Stitch.
0: Hey, this is National Tell the Truth Day, so
1: okay, good.
0: I'm here for you.
1: You don't have to answer this if you don't want to.
0: No, I'm going to.
1: What did your ex-wife do with her wedding ring?
0: Huh. I think she threw it in a fire.
1: Really?
0: Yeah, I'm not sure, honestly.
1: Huh. People, women now...
0: But I don't think it would have done anything. It was metal.
1: You know what I mean? They're turning it into divorce rings, is what they're doing now. One woman took
0: If I was smart, I would have taken it to somewhere and sold it and then paid some bills with it.
1: The thing is the value after it's already been given, it goes way down on these things.
0: I understand that, but you could still get some money out of it.
1: One woman turned her engagement diamond into a gold middle finger ring.
0: Cool. I love that.
1: So when people ask for it,
0: yeah,
1: they get that.
0: They get the bird.
1: One woman turned it into, she has two stones in it now, one for her daughter. She said, because even though I got divorced, something good came of it, which was her daughter.

0: One woman made it into waves because she said that's how life works. And so now they're turning it into rings.
1: It's all in perspective, right?
0: What did you do with your wedding ring after you got divorced? Where'd it go? Why didn't you turn it into something cool?
1: You know, I think it's still in my dresser drawer.
0: Really?
1: Yeah. Now that you ask, I don't know.
0: I got it.
1: I think it is.
0: I'm curious now. You don't have to answer again if you don't want to. Why keep it?
1: I think I just put it away and then I forgot about it until just now.
0: Really?
1: Yeah.
0: You could take that down and get a little something for it, probably.
1: No. I mean, it is a titanium men's wedding ring, but it was only $400. So
0: it's only still
1: $400 is not a lot of money these days.
0: Yes, it is on a wedding ring. For you know how much my wedding ring was that my wife gave me on the day of our wedding?
1: Well, I like how dudes are just getting those like plastic elastic bands now.
0: I'm going to tell you,
1: just tattoo it on you.
0: The wedding ring was $6 that she gave me. $6 because that's all I wanted. This one I'm currently wearing right now has a whiskey barrel inlay on the inside of it.
1: That's cool.
0: And this thing,
1: that means she really loves you because you like you're in a phase of whiskey and whiskey barrels.
0: I am. And so I don't have the same wedding ring I had when we got married. I've gone through 6 wedding rings.
1: Well, because you paid $6
0: exactly
1: for it previously.
0: And she will be like, "Hey, would this one look cool? Would you want this?" I'm like, "Yeah, that'd be cool."
1: $400.
0: No, this wasn't even that much either. I haven't paid $400 total on all the wedding rings my wife has given me.
1: How much have you paid for hers?
0: Hers was
1: careful with this answer.
0: It was real expensive.
1: Finance it?
0: No. There's a funny story behind it that I'm not going to share in the air.
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7: Breakfast at the Colonial House. We can work things up exciting and fun. We have moved the Bob's onto the main menu.
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7: Created after the old fabulous, famous, stupendous Bob Shera. Yep,
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7: Stupendous is a word. What do we have? 7, 8, 9 items on there?
8: I think so.
7: Yeah, 8. Kind of a value menu type thing. Get people to notice instead of just being on the table tent, it's on the menu. You will peruse through the menu, pick out your items.
8: Now have beautiful pictures.
7: Oh, love the pictures. And it's our own food.
8: It is.
7: Yeah. Best part about the not having a table tent out there is your fingers don't get sticky from the leftover jellies and jams and peanut butter.
8: Just from you when you eat your breakfast.
7: Yeah, and stuff goes everywhere. It's chaos.
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1: And those of you that may be out on a lake this weekend, like Stitch is going to be doing, drinking, which it's not smart to do in this kind of heat, you will get dehydrated faster. So you really shouldn't drink anything until after the sun starts to go down and it starts to get cooler at night. But I know a lot of you all want to do that on the lake. But here's something that you got to watch for. Mm-hmm. If you're out with friends and you're out doing fun stuff and everybody's drinking,
0: yeah,
1: and this is going to be kind of tricky, but I need you to pay attention to this, all right? You see people confused,
0: delirious,
1: slurring, stumbling, acting drunk when they really haven't had anything, you've got to call 911 immediately.
0: Is that heat exhaustion?
1: It's
0: or heat stroke?
1: Your brain is literally overheating at that point. Yep, and it can kill you relatively quickly.
0: That's kind of scary.
1: Check on the older folks, too. They don't always catch it themselves.
0: Right? That's scary.
1: It is scary.
0: Why are you being scary, Dave?
1: Because I want everybody to be safe.
0: This is National Video Game Day.
1: We're
0: going to
1: hit triple digits this weekend.
0: Yeah, but this isn't the first time we've ever hit triple digits.
1: No, but we get
0: there was one rally where the entire rally was 105.
1: Right.
0: And I hated every minute of it.
1: Of course. But we also had...
0: Can we just stay in the 80s, please?
1: Oh, no. Well, you can't control that. So, but if you know this, then everybody can have a good time.
0: Tell that to the government.
1: And be safe. And what are you, a contrail guy right now in the conspiracies up there?
0: Called chemtrails,
1: oh,
0: sir.
1: Oh, my God.
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13: From the Waring Sturgis Ford Weather Center, I'm meteorologist Ember Skye. This afternoon brings partly sunny skies with a chance of showers and thunderstorms, climbing near 86. Showers and storms remain possible before midnight, with a low near 61. Thursday reaches 89.

0: Oh, yeah. Roxette, Joyride. Have you ever seen the movie Joyride with Paul Walker in it? Candy cane.
1: No, I haven't.
0: Candy cane.